me standing in the rain while you were sitting down to dinner. I did the standing in the rain. Oh, babe, you left me getting cold and wet while you were looking at the menu. I did the getting cold and wet.

music is my best friend. Won't you tell her to water the flowers? I want her to remember. Music is my best friend.

tastes like 10,000 spoons when all you need is a knife. It's meeting the man of my dreams and then meeting his beautiful wife. And isn't it ironic?